0: Big 99.3, Tupelo's classic hits. All right, coming up in moments, more of your favorites on the way. Music from Journey, also Madonna, and a song next was written after the writer spent a night with his ex-girlfriend and the mother of his daughter after a year apart. Separation. Recorded the demo version within 2 days, but really the song was written within an hour. It's next.
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0: Big 99.3, Tupelo's classic hits. Yesterday was zero inbox day, and well, I guess the bad thing is today is a new day, and you probably have a full inbox. You probably didn't even know about it. Coming up, music from John Mellencamp, the Eagles, and more.
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It's Big 99.3. Today is October 7th. On this day, 1982, Andrew Lloyd Webber's Cats opened on Broadway, played forever. In 1984, Walter Payton's Sweetness ran for 154 yards to break Jim Brown's all-time rushing record of 12,312 yards.

0: 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She won $1,000.
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I mean, it is a nerve-wracking time.

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Some famous birthdays for today include Mookie Betts from the Dodgers. He is 34 today. Much loved by the fans, by the way. Toni Braxton, who sang Unbreak My Heart, 59. Simon Cowell is 67 today. Yo-Yo Ma, virtuoso cello player, 71. Tico Torres from Bon Jovi, 73. John Cougar, John Mellencamp, John Cougar Mellencamp, 75 today. David Hope from Kansas is 77 today.

0: It's Big 99.3. All right, let's get back to the music. Coming up, some of your favorites from Stevie Nicks and Don Henley. Also, Scorpions. Whitney Houston is next.
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0: 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Well, Aerosmith playing a two-night concert in L.A., the Hollywood Bowl. And this is what Metallica's been doing for a long time, although they've been split by a day. It's like a Friday-Sunday usually, but that's what they're doing at the Sphere, too. The Aerosmith is coming back, it sounds like, for this two-night performance. Queen, on the other hand, Brian May says he's done touring. He's got other things he wants to do.
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Pumpkin-flavored foods and drinks. 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
0: I can't imagine getting any better than that. 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

0: 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All right, just around the corner, more of your favorites from John Mellencamp, who's celebrating his birthday today. He's 76. Also, Denise Williams from the Footloose soundtrack. Don Henley is next.
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1: All right, move over. 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
1: Hi, it's Christina. 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
1: Some people, instead of trick-or-treating, they're doing trick-or-reading. So they're giving out little, you know, books instead. Maybe hand-me-down books or little ones that they pick up, you know, at Goodwill or garage sales. I love that idea. What would you give out other than candy? Dylan, hi.
2: Well, I don't know how fun it is, but it's something someone in my neighborhood always did when I was a kid. Okay. It was venison jerky. Homemade venison jerky. It is. I can say it's a little weird, but I mean, you can't really mess up jerky.
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What's going on, friend? It's Christina. Listen, we've got some Fleetwood Mac, Go Your Own Way in minutes. 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
1: Okay, you'll have to let me know if this is a good idea or not. I was thinking about passing out like Halloween tattoos, glow sticks, little trinkets and trash, you know, little party favors, along with tiny bags of Goldfish, because it's just cheaper than candy. Oh my gosh, it's so expensive. What other kind of things could you pass out besides candy?
2: Okay, so I didn't know if this was in the lines of candy, but last year when I was taking my kids trick-or-treating, they gave out hot chocolate, and I thought that was such a good idea because sometimes it's cold on Halloween.
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1: You ready for some money? Because we've got it for you. $1,000 every hour. Gina won earlier.
2: I won.
1: Yes. And you can win too. I'll tell you more in 8 minutes.

0: 99.3. Bring on the money. Yes, $1,000. Listen, because, you know, the holidays will be here before you know it. Halloween is, you know, countdown T-minus how many weeks? Couple? That's crazy. And we all know that all adds up. Okay, so we've got $1,000 for you to win, or you just want to pay down some bills now. Great. Let's get you hooked up with that money. 9 a.m. this morning.
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1: More and more people are spending money on concerts, vacations, memorable experiences, rather than accumulating more possessions, trinkets, and trash, I like to call it. 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
1: Hey, hey, it is Christina. All right, so let's talk about things that you would consider giving out besides candy. Because I don't know if you've seen, you know, like one of those giant bags of candy. Those papas are expensive, okay? Tell me what you would give out instead.

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1: Hi, it's Christina. All right, so you have some ideas of things to give out besides candy, right, Brandy?
2: I do. I was thinking like Poppets or fidget toys. So
1: oh,
2: I feel
1: cute.
2: Like it'd be easy because you can find Poppets for like 50 cents sometimes.
1: Oh, yeah. I've seen them cheaper now, you know, because, well, they're out. They're out there. I think that's a great idea, especially coming from me, a parent, that I don't want my kids to eat so much sugar. I feel like sometimes we don't even eat it all, you know?
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Hey, it is Christina. 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We got some Billy Joel with My Life coming up. 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

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Billy Joel, yep, he is officially selling his entire vintage and exotic motorcycle collection. 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
1: What's your favorite thing to give out to trick-or-treaters that maybe are not candy? And you had a favorite, Dylan.
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1: 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If we're just on a weird random street and somebody, caramel apple? No. Sorry, but you look nice? No.
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1: You know what's bringing me so much joy? The fact that the family road trip is back, okay? More kids need to experience the pain of a family road trip, especially with the holidays. I think a lot of people are just going to be hit the road and not the skies. And if they are doing staycations, board games, card games, friendly competitions are also seeing a resurgence. The era of constant screens, people are finding that face-to-face fun still hard to beat.

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1: 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Oh my gosh, I have been so obsessed with Vinted lately. I've been selling all of my junk on there because I'm trying to make a few extra bucks. Sadly, I'm not, you know, eligible for all this money that you're about to win coming up at 9 a.m., okay? Mama's got to do a side hustle somehow. You've got a much easier way of winning this cash. Listen for the keyword. You already listened to us. Why not enter? Coming up 9 a.m. through 5 p.m. $1,000 every hour.
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1: Okay.
2: It was venison jerky. 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

0: Cause I gotta have faith. I gotta have faith. Cause I gotta have faith. 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
1: What's going on? It is Christina. All right, so more and more people are giving out other things besides candy for Halloween, and I'm totally here for it. For years, I've been giving out little glow bracelets and fruit snacks because, A, it's cheaper, and the kids love it because it's not candy that they've been getting all night. What kind of ideas do you have, things that you could give out besides?

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1: Murphy, some messages rolling in for you based on, well, what I hope is our new low blood sugar in the middle of the night rule for you. Do you remember?
0: Oh, wake you up no matter what?
1: If you're 50 or below. If your blood sugar
0: You don't mean age. You mean the blood sugar number itself.
1: Yeah, because you had a 40 blood sugar the other night and you were in the kitchen shaking and you didn't even wake me.
0: Yeah.
1: And you barely had anything to treat with. I think that we made that deal years ago when you were diagnosed with type 1 diabetes.
0: Yeah, I know.
1: Okay.
0: It's my responsibility to manage, but I appreciate that and I will do that.
1: 50 or below, deal?
0: Yes.
1: Okay, you heard it, Sam. Some comments rolling in.
0: He'll be there to enforce it.
2: Yeah! He's going to call and wake me up.
1: Well, what he's going to do is if he doesn't wake me up, he's going to tell me about it the next morning, probably here. Oh, hey, I had a 39 blood sugar last night, and I'm going to be worried. So anyway, lots of things rolling in. My question to you, do you ever feel tingly when you're low?
0: No.
1: Courtney says, I feel like in the middle of the night lows take forever to go back up. And when that happens, my lips and tongue tingle. And that's when I know I'm in trouble. She says that's what wakes her up is a tingle.
0: Interesting. I guess everybody, it's different for everybody.
1: Terry, same thing. When I get into my 50s with low blood sugar, my lips and tongue tingle.
0: Oh, that's different.
1: When I'm in my 40s, like you were the other night, I feel like I'm not in my body. Do you ever feel like you're not in your body for that?
0: Yeah, I mean, it can be, it's very, the lower that you go, it's just weird, you know, that you've seen like this irrational calm that comes over me.
1: That's
0: and
1: what
0: you're not thinking
1: me.
0: Clearly. But the only time that my mouth and lips have tingled was back when I used to drink.
1: Okay.
0: That was it. Don't do that anymore.
1: Let's make a little jokey joke about
2: it. Yeah, but I thought it was actually going to be whenever I kiss you.
1: Oh.
0: Oh, man, I missed the perfect line, Sam. You're right.
1: Anyway, Marie says, in quotes, I might be going into coma, but really don't want to bother you, naughty Murphy. It is true, though. That's the weird thing for you is that you get not tingly, but you get so relaxed and calm that you're like, I don't need to race to the kitchen for, you know, orange juice. And I'm like, yes,
0: well,
1: you do.
0: That's why that's right when it's starting to take and it's not clear to me. And then it progresses into the shakiness. And then when the sweats hit, I know, okay, it's time
1: to
0: get somewhere now.
1: Your indicator. Okay. Yeah. Thank you for the love rolling in. We love hearing from you.

0: It's Murphy, Sam, and Jody starting your day on Big 99.3.
1: If you missed the pick-me-up earlier, it was about Disney princesses and how they are trained and all the things that they are trained to do. So much training for how to behave when in character on a Disney property and when you're not on the property. It's just fascinating. I went down a rabbit hole online about it, and it's so crazy interesting because you can't just roll in there and say, hey, I want to be Snow White. You know, right. People have told me I look like Snow White. When you go and audition for that, you just show up, and

0: fill out applications, answer a bunch of questions, and then they stand in front of you and they ask you to answer any weird question. What's your favorite Halloween candy? And you have to say, hi, my name is blank. My favorite Halloween candy is. And they, while you're speaking, they're listening to you, they're looking at you, they're making notes. And then if you get called back, you can practice and learn your posture and learn how to speak. They want you to sound as much like the character as possible. It's crazy. And then at the last minute, it can switch. You can go from Cinderella to Aurora in 2 days if they see fit.
1: Oh, really?
0: Isn't that interesting?
1: I always thought you would specialize in one character.
2: Yeah.
0: Yeah. I mean, you know, it's a talent thing.
1: Well, I remember when Snow White came over to our table when the girls were younger and we did, you know.
3: I knew you were going to bring it up.
1: She was convincing. I mean, it's like, yeah.
0: She was really great.
1: Yeah.
0: And so beautiful. Murphy was just like, it's Snow White. I mean, I was worried about the girls.
1: When you're finished like, talking to girls, can I have one?
0: Yeah, I think you were in one of the pictures, Murphy. Anyway, we also had a fairy godmother who was fantastic. And
1: she was awesome.
0: I think she told us some stuff she wasn't supposed to, because by the end of it, we knew that she had been retired and she wasn't supposed to get out of character and tell us, yeah.
1: Yeah.
0: Yeah. I feel like she told us something about herself that was not fairy godmother-ish.
1: Yeah. She didn't say she was about to go on a smoke break.
0: Right? Oh, no, I don't think so.
3: I'm meeting Snow White out back for a cigarette.
0: If you were going to roll into one of the Disney parks and like hope to audition and be one, who would you be, right? You had asked me that.
2: I'm not a princess. I would be Goofy, because I can be.
0: Yeah.
1: That would be fun. Oh, that would be a fun character.
2: Because you can hide behind the mask and everything.
0: Yeah, you would be a great
2: Goofy. Would you be a princess, Jody?
0: Probably.
2: Yeah. Who?
0: Who's the one with the wild red hair and the
2: Merida.
1: Yeah.
0: Yeah.
1: You had a movie just for you on that. Yeah, you'd make a perfect Merida.
0: Well, thanks. And who would you like to be, Murphy? Prince Charming?
1: Well, I'm already Prince Charming, right?
0: There you go.
1: It works out.
0: Honorable mention, Gaston.
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1: Sam's always up on the new eats. 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
3: Man.
4: Wow.
2: Yeah.
3: I'm telling you, the drinks are out of control.
2: There's going to be Doomsday Donuts and Avenging Donuts and Munchkins as well. And by the way, they have a Dr. Doom container for the Munchkins.
3: Very good.
2: You get that one. The one I'm just can't figure out, color-changing mugs, tumblers, all that. But they have these sleeves, you know, like the cup sleeves.
3: Yes.
2: But they have them, they're called glove cup sleeves.
3: Oh, no. You put the glove on and you're holding your drink like that. Yeah. Duh.
2: Yeah.
3: How do you not get that?
2: I get it, but are you going to do that?
3: No, but some Marvel fans
4: might. Yeah, that would be
3: fun,
4: yeah.
3: Now I'm getting you one.
4: If, you know, maybe that's your Halloween costume right there.
2: Just one glove and a Dunkin'. Okay. This is kind of cool. At KFC, they're putting out personal-sized buckets. They're called Go Buckets. Think of the KFC chicken bucket.
3: Mm-hmm.
2: This is about pint-sized, and you can get tenders, nuggets, or crispy wings.
3: And you also understand that fits in the cup holder of your car.
2: Yeah, and you can eat it all in one sitting.
3: Yeah, that's one reason they do it.
2: That is a cool idea.
3: It is.
2: Pizza Hut, they are bringing back their haunt boxes for Halloween.
3: Ooh. I didn't know about them.
2: You have a choice of a personal pan pizza or six chicken wings, a side, and a beverage.
3: Oh.
2: And it's got, you know, the box
3: it's a haunted thing
2: on there.
3: Cute.
4: Yum.
3: It becomes your plate. 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
2: If you're looking for a trail mix with a little kick, Awake. 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
3: Oh, okay.
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2: I had so much fun the other night going Facebook Live, just sharing a stack of my favorite books, things I'm currently reading, things I have read in the past that I would always recommend. In case you want to hear that stack quickly, Carrie from Stephen King is probably my favorite Stephen King book, and I just honorable mentioned it at this time of the year. The new one that I purchased recently called The God of the Woods, I'm going to be reading that one soon. It looks kind of sad and scary, Murphy, so just know that.
0: Okay.
2: The Nightingale by Kristen Hanna. I've always loved that book. We'll probably read it again. The Calamity Club by Catherine Stockett is one that I read this summer, and I did not want it to end. We have several of those comments rolling in. And the big one that I told you last night that I started reading, Murphy, that's so good. And it's new, and apparently there's going to be a second book. It's called Mad Mabel. It's about this lady who's like 80 years old, and the book is written in her voice, and pretty sure she's a murderer. Pretty sure she murdered somebody when she was like 15 years old, and the book starts with the least suspected people of murder ever, of crimes, young girls and older ladies.
0: Yeah.
2: And it's just like, oh, I'm reading this. And it's in her voice. So it's so, so good. I wanted to get to some of your comments because there are so many recommendations rolling in. Like, reading is having a moment again, as it should, as it always should. What a great way to get quiet, spend some time by yourself, escape.
0: Get off the screen.
2: Get off screens. Feel centered. It's relaxing. There's a million checks about reading. So Maggie said, I love The Nightingale. You also must read The Women. You know, I downloaded that one on my Kindle, so thank you for that recommendation. Tammy says, oh, Mad Mabel, such a great book. So see, she's already finished it. Ah! You also need to read Theo of Golden if you haven't already. Have you guys heard of that one?
0: No.
2: I've been hearing about that book all summer, Theo of Golden. It's also, it's about an older person who travels to a fictional town called Golden. He's a widower, and it's all the beautiful things he does while he is there. That one is going to be a major motion picture because everybody who's read it is in love with it.
0: Okay.
2: So I had fun with you the other night. You can check the Facebook Live now and the book post to get the list of all the books and share what you
3: have. Your one stop for advertising.
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1: Join the conversation anytime. Lots of ways to do that, including email at murphysamandjody.com. We have one from Charmaine that has come in, and it says, if dogs turning their backs to you means they're protecting you, she's sending that based on, we were talking about yesterday, all the reasons that they go in circles before they lie down. And one of them, if they go in circles and then they lie down with their back to you, their head facing like the door, the bedroom door, or the house door, that they're protecting you. It's like, oh, such a good thing to know. They're not turning their back on you like they're upset with you.
0: Does that include little chihuahuas?
1: I guess so. Chihuahuas behave like their ancestor dogs too. You know, especially when they feel threatened. And don't they act even more so?
0: I'm used to small dogs hiding under furniture and that sort of thing, you know?
1: Okay.
2: What does Sparky do?
1: When what?
0: Well, he's a long-haired chihuahua, which is not the same as the little tiny nervous ones.
1: Does he go around in circles when he goes? Well, does he go around in circles when he goes to sleep? Yes, he burrows. He tries to flatten the ground out, whatever that, and that ground being a very fluffy pet bed, an overpriced pet bed. But, you know, the instincts of a dog is to flatten out the ground and go round and round. So Charmaine said, if they're turning their backs to you, means they're protecting you. What does it mean when they spread out flat on their backs with their feet toward your head? to me, I'm no Caesar Milan, but that's, if they're going to, any animal's going to show you their belly, they are completely comfortable and safe.
0: Yeah.
1: You're alpha. They're completely going surrender. Mm. And that's rare. It's beautiful, too. I did find out, by the way, because you guys asked when we talked about this the other day, why they go around in circles when they're outside doing their business or right before they do their business. It has to do with them aligning with the Earth's magnetic field. They're very sensitive to that. They have an inner compass that's natural, and they like to line it up for their own calmness. They don't know why they're doing it. They just do it. That's what I read. And they're also getting the ground ready.
2: And magnetic?
0: I've heard that before, and I just don't really know if I believe that.
1: Wow,
0: Only because if that were the case, it would line up in the exact same spot every time, and they don't do that.
1: Okay.
0: I mean, but again, they're doing it from scent, so maybe that is what they're doing. I don't know.
1: You can totally study it, but you know, that's what I found out when I looked it up from a couple of different sources. I didn't just throw that from the Google. Okay. Thank you, Charmaine. Jump in anytime.
0: Coming up at 6:50, Jody has three things to know today.
2: Up next, I got a little heartbreaking news from my mom, Miss Judy.
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0: 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North Mississippi's greatest hits with Murphy, Sam, and Jody.
1: Got a little heartbreaking news from my mom, Miss Judy.
2: What do you mean?
0: Is this a hip thing?
1: Well, it's related to the hip.
0: Is it?
1: Yeah. You know, last year she fell down, broke her hip, had it replaced. Within a couple of weeks, she was back up and running as normal.
2: Yeah.
1: And as we've talked about here, she likes to work at the Saints games as an usher. New Orleans Saints games. Mm-hmm. And also as the Pelican games.
2: On top of her job at the daycare.
1: Daycare, yeah. Monday through Friday
0: and
1: job.
0: And how old is she?
1: 87.
0: Yeah, right.
2: Our hero.
1: Spring chicken. Well, she's been getting ready for the Saints season, the football mm-hmm. season. Like, mm-hmm. I'm going to go back this year. And she basically decided the week before that first home game, can't do it.
2: She was told she can't, she decided she can't.
1: Physically and mentally, she can't do it. She gave me the breakdown where the ushers park is about two blocks from the stadium.
0: Mm-hmm. Okay,
1: so she's got to walk that two blocks. She's got to be at the game two hours before the game. They have to stand the whole game, and then they stay in the stadium until the last people leave.
2: That's a
1: commitment. Whatever level they're on, when the people leave from their level, they can leave. So you're talking like 9 o'clock in the morning till 4 or 5 in the afternoon, mm-hmm. standing up or walking.
2: Right.
1: And so she said she realizes she knows better to go there and try. Because she really wanted to just try it the first game and see if it worked. But she, yeah, no.
2: I think the good news here is that if she came to that decision, then good. You know what I mean? It's better for her, for someone like her. She's very headstrong.
1: Uh-huh.
2: So it needs to be her decision and not a doctor or a physical therapist telling her.
0: Well, she was ignoring the doctors right after the surgery anyway, wasn't she?
1: Yeah, she wasn't going to physical therapy and lying to me that she was.
0: But, you know, it's not like she's stopping everything, though. She's still got a Monday through Friday gig, right? So that's not really slowing down.
1: I guess the good side of this is she didn't sound upset about it.
0: That's great.
1: It was just, I'm not going to be able to do it because I had this, and this, so I'm just not going to be able to do it.
2: Well, Judy, you can watch the games now.
1: That's the upside.
2: There's always an upside.
0: Mm-hmm. Yeah, because she loves her Saints. I know she likes being there.
1: Oh, yeah.
2: All right, coming up next, your Hollywood Outsider. Power
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3: Today's the day for the six-part, well, it's a six-episode documentary dropping on ESPN, simply titled Saban.
4: It wasn't my life dream to be a coach. When I became a coach, I liked doing it, but maybe I'll get a real job someday.
3: This is all about his entire journey. Kent State, Michigan State, LSU, Miami Dolphins, and of course Alabama, his whole process, all of the national championships, 70 different interviews, different people interviewed, including Nick Saban. It's going to take from that Last Dance style of sports documentary, which I loved, which it's not just chronological. They go back and forth in time to give you context on stories. Mm-hmm. Also, I'm sorry, in our attention span society, it's good to go back and forth. Don't just chronological me.
0: Well, and look, ESPN doesn't make a bad documentary.
3: No, they don't.
0: They know how to tell a story.
3: All six episodes drop on the ESPN app today if you must. But if not, if you're just a regular old subscriber, you get one episode a week. The first one today, and then it goes all the way through November. It gets really personal. Also, a lot about he and Miss Terry.
5: I think it started right in the beginning. It was like love at first sight for me.
3: What?
0: I don't think I've ever heard him talk like that.
3: That's what I'm saying. It's called Saban.
0: Coming up next, Sam has music news.
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1: Sam's got music news.
2: This is some big rock and roll news. Aerosmith is coming out of semi-retirement.
3: For
2: a couple of concerts at the end of the month at the Hollywood Bowl.
3: Yes.
2: Aerosmith and Friends. And the Friends are being gathered and added as we speak. So
3: okay.
0: Other rock acts?
2: Yeah, big name rock acts apparently.
3: All right.
2: Remember they had to cancel their Peace Out farewell tour a couple of years ago because of Steven Tyler's vocal cord issues.
3: Of course.
2: Apparently he's been working on it. Joe Perry showed up a couple of times at different... They were at the Ozzy farewell concert. Either.
3: Nice.
2: And as soon as we find out more about the other acts, we'll let you know about them.
3: It's a hard thing to try to recapture, but rock and rollers continue to try. Some do it well, some don't. Like, you know what I mean?
2: Rock and rollers into their 80s.
3: Yeah.
0: Yeah, and they're doing more residency-style things now instead of traveling as much.
2: Jody, you had mentioned this in Three Things to Know about DJ Jazzy Jeff and the Fresh Prince. They are working together on a scripted series about their origin in West Philadelphia. This, by the way, the series is going to be called 215, 215, which is the area code for Philadelphia there.
3: Yeah, I'm sure it's quite a story.
2: Yeah, and it's not only going to focus on them and their story, but the friendship that they had and the stuff, the tough stuff that they've been through, that kept them together.
3: Uh-huh.
2: And they're going to talk about the Philadelphia music scene when they were coming up.
3: Sweet.
0: And for anybody that doesn't remember, that's Will Smith.
2: Fresh Prince is Will Smith.
0: Right.
2: So I'm wondering if like Belle Biv DeVoe might be included. Because that was Philadelphia, wasn't it? And
3: Boyz II Men.
2: Yeah. So we'll have to see.
3: We don't
2: have a date on it. Don't know who's playing Will Smith or who's playing the Fresh Prince, but we'll let you know that too. And we have kind of our first Christmas song of the year from Fall Out Boy. It's called It Feels Like Christmas.
4: It's in the singing of a street corner choir. It's going home and getting warm by the fire.
3: Sounds like Fall Out Boy.
0: Yeah, it sure does.
2: It's not an original song. This was in the Disney Muppet Christmas Carol back in 1992.
3: Oh.
2: Sung by the Muppets, but they've put it out. They've recorded it and put it out as a Christmas song this year. They've even got Kermit included in it.
5: Wherever you find love, it feels like Christmas.
3: Cute. All right, coming up next, Three Things to Know Today.

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1: Here's three things to know today.
2: Number one, Isaias becomes a hurricane during the home stretch of the season here. It's the first Atlantic hurricane of the year as it approaches the Gulf Coast. Gaining strength throughout today. It looks like it's going to be packing winds of over 100 miles per hour. It will become what they're saying is a Category 2 storm, and it will make landfall sometime tomorrow night or early Saturday. Hurricane Isaias. Number two, Amazon has rolled out a new About You section, and it's creeping some shoppers out. It's a feature that, you know, it's based on your purchases. It's making assumptions about you based on your Alexa shopping conversations, reviews you have left, and even other activity. Remember, when you accept these apps and bring these things into your life, you give it permission to know you.
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2: It's personalized recommendations, and it might help you as a shopper, but it also is creeping some people out at how much it really knows that you have maybe, you know, cellulite concerns, or that you're obsessed with ultra minimal one bag travel. It's the About You feature from Amazon. And number three, Ghirardelli entering the cookie game. After 175 years of making chocolate, they're releasing two crispy cookie varieties, classic chocolate chip and double chocolate. Mm. 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
1: What is it that you guys always tell me about sandwiches?
0: They're always better when somebody else makes them.
1: Ding, ding, ding, yep. Both of you. I've never really believed that. In fact, I like my own sandwiches. So I've never really bought into that, but I think I experienced it for the first time.
0: Oh, really?
1: Not in a sandwich form, but. So I went to visit my mom earlier this week, and I surprised her. I rolled in there. I brought her some. You know, I've been using the Vampire Blood, Bath & Body Works stuff. Well, I bought her some Ghoul Friend.
0: Okay.
1: It's always fun to just give that. Hey, here's a little body wash. I love you. How are
0: Smells
1: you?
0: Smells good.
1: I rolled in and surprised her, and we visited for a few minutes, and I couldn't stay a long time, so I was giving her a hug and leaving, and she says, oh, Jody, she said, I made some spaghetti and meatballs and red sauce, and you know, she taught me how to make red sauce, the kind that I make, the homemade, but I think hers is better. I always have thought hers is better. She does stuff to it that I don't do.
2: Like?
1: Well, do you know about what she does that I don't do, Murphy?
0: Yeah, she uses bacon grease in hers.
1: She starts by frying some bacon, setting the bacon aside, giving it to the cat or whatever, eating it. And then the base of it is not just with the paste and all that. She puts the bacon grease in it, which is why it has this earthy, meaty. Mm. It's so
0: well. And the recipe she uses really would be classified as a Depression era recipe.
1: Yeah.
0: Because wasn't it from a relative?
1: It was from her.
0: An in-law or something like that?
1: Yeah, it was from one of her in-laws. Yeah.
0: Yeah.
1: So anyway, and she used to make it. And she also cooks it longer. I'm more impatient. I cook it for a couple of hours. She cooks it all day. But anyway, I couldn't wait to get home and have some of it. It's like, Mom, it was first of all, it was a surprise that I was going to have this. And as soon as I got home, it was before you, Murphy, I heated up a little bowl of it. I didn't have noodles, just the sauce and one meatball. Oh, and I think it was because it was someone else made it.
0: Yeah.
1: Someone else made it, made it a treat. And my mother is why.
0: I mean, I guess you're used to the taste of yours, which I think is fantastic. Hers is just different. It's a different recipe.
1: Yeah.
0: But I don't think, I mean, to me, there's so many different red sauces and Italian styles you can enjoy. I don't have one favorite because I love Italian.
1: You've never met a red sauce you didn't like.
0: Yes, exactly.
1: Yeah, so. But anyway,
0: I understand.
1: I get it now. So do you guys want me to make you sandwiches today?
2: I would like her recipe for sauce.
1: Okay, you want a red sauce sandwich? We can combine
2: ooh,
1: both.
2: Oh, yeah.
0: Coming up next, your morning pick-me-up.
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0: It is magical for the child because there's a lot of training that goes into it to be a Disney character. You don't just show up and put on the costume, okay?
1: Oh, you're talking about the in-person characters. You're not just talking about the movies.
0: Oh, no. I'm talking about a character in a park.
1: Okay.
0: It's magical. The parents are standing there drooling going, oh, my gosh. Well, first of all, you know about the hug rule. The hug rule that they are taught is that you never let a child go until the child is ready. If you're Cinderella and you're hugging a child, you don't let them go until the child pulls away, which is should be a rule for all
2: humans.
0: Yeah. Humans, for children. Let them, they're not going to say, I need a longer hug. They're just going to show you that they need a longer hug. Okay? But the other parts of it are so interesting. Of course, when you have to audition to be a Disney character, and then you learn all kinds of things throughout the process.
3: How to speak confidently, how to like speak like your character, how to walk like your character, how to like walk like a princess, how to have good posture.
0: Yeah, that's someone who's done it, who's just explaining it online. There's a ton of like Disney princess training videos online, you know, people who've done the job, who kind of take you behind the scenes. They have to practice answering weird questions, because sometimes they'll get weird questions, like modern day things. Cinderella, do you have a cell phone?
2: Yeah, what's your email?
0: You know, things like that. They have to be ready to answer those, because their job is to stay in character in Disney Fantasyland. And so they're trained in that. They're also trained in their own real life history. They get a packet. You know, if you get chosen to pick a princess, you get a packet so you know the history and who this person is, who this character is. You practice signing your autograph without looking at it.
2: Oh, yeah.
0: Yeah. And then there are ways that you have to learn to behave when you're not on the job.
4: When you're at Disney, there's only one Cinderella. Mickey Mouse runs it. You're not allowed to say, I play Snow White or I am Snow White. They didn't want anyone to know who I was. And you couldn't post photos of, this is me as Snow White. It was, this is my friend Snow White.
0: This is my friend Snow
1: that
0: White.
1: That makes sense.
0: Pick me up.
1: Up next, your Hollywood Outsider.
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3: We have some Super Bowl news. Super Bowl 61, which is coming up on February 14th, which is sooner than you think, even
4: though we're just on Valentine's Day.
3: Exactly. It happens like that sometimes. So it will stream this year, this time on Disney Plus in the U.S. and around the world. Okay. It's also going to air on ESPN and ABC. Disney Plus also getting into this game. They're going to stream two Monday night football games ahead of the Super Bowl, including Cowboys and Eagles, October 26th. That's this month.
4: Yeah.
3: And the second game will be announced later. And they've already, Disney being the ones with their arms around this Super Bowl, they've already sold out their Super Bowl ad inventory. Okay, with 58 different brands securing those spots.
4: So can they sell different spots on Disney Plus and ABC and ESPN, or is everybody going to do the same thing? I wonder.
3: That's a good question. I would think the same thing for this. I would think when you buy something this expensive, it's about $12 million, apparently.
4: Oh, okay.
3: It better go across
4: better all.
3: That's my assumption. It's only an assumption, by the way. If any of those 58 brands drops out, like if you're Budweiser and you decide, not this year, we're not doing it, they will be seeking, there's be an open spot, and they're going to ask $12 million for your 30-second commercial. Either way, no, that's where you're going to see and get your Super Bowl coming up next year.
4: Coming up at 7:50, three things to know today.
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2: Murphy, some messages rolling in for you based on, well, what I hope is our new low blood sugar in the middle of the night rule for you. Do you remember?
0: Oh, wake you up no matter what?
2: If you're 50 or below. If your blood sugar
0: You don't mean age. You mean the blood sugar number itself.
2: Yeah, because you had a 40 blood sugar the other night, and you were in the kitchen shaking, and you didn't even wake me.
0: Yeah.
2: And you barely had anything to treat with. I think that we made that deal years ago when you were diagnosed with type 1 diabetes.
0: Yeah, I know.
2: Okay.
0: It's my responsibility to manage, but I appreciate that, and I will do that.
2: 50 or below, deal?
0: Yes.
2: Okay, you heard it, Sam. Some comments rolling in.
0: He'll be there to enforce it.
3: Yeah! He's going to call and wake me up.
2: Well, what he's going to do is, if he doesn't wake me up, he's going to tell me about it the next morning, probably here. Oh, hey, I had a 39 blood sugar last night, and I'm going to be worried. So anyway, lots of things rolling in. My question to you, do you ever feel tingly when you're low?
0: No.
2: Courtney says, I feel like in the middle of the night, lows take forever to go back up. And when that happens, my lips and tongue tingle. And that's when I know I'm in trouble. She says that's what wakes her up, is a tingle.
0: Interesting. I guess everybody, it's different for everybody.
2: Terry, same thing. When I get into my 50s with low blood sugar, my lips and tongue tingle.
0: Oh, that's different.
2: When I'm in my 40s, like you were the other night, I feel like I'm not in my body. Do you ever feel like you're not in your body for that?
0: Yeah, I mean, it can be. It's very, the lower that you go, it's just weird. You know that you've seen like this irrational calm that comes over me.
2: That's
0: and
2: what
0: you're
2: kills
0: not thinking
2: me.
0: Clearly. But the only time that my mouth and lips have tingled was back when I used to drink.
2: Okay.
0: That was it. Don't do that anymore.
2: Let's make a little jokey joke about
3: it. Yeah, but I thought it was actually going to be whenever I kiss you.
2: Oh.
0: Oh, man, I missed the perfect line, Sam. You're right.
2: Anyway, Marie says, in quotes, I might be going into coma, but really don't want to bother you, naughty Murphy. It is true, though. That's the weird thing for you, is that you get not tingly, but you get so relaxed and calm that you're like, I don't need to race to the kitchen for, you know, orange juice. And I'm like, yes,
0: well,
2: you do.
0: That's why that's right when it's starting to take, and it's not clear to me. And then it progresses into the shakiness. And then when the sweats hit, I know, okay, it's time
2: so
0: to,
2: the sweat
0: I better get somewhere now.
2: Your indicator. Okay. Yeah. Thank you for the love rolling in. We love hearing from you. Coming up next, three things to know today.

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1: Here's three things to know today.
2: Number one, let's help you live longer. There's a longevity doctor, a physician who has studied this, living long for two or three decades. And he's got like the 10 commandments of longevity. We're going to get to all of them in our after the show podcast today for you. But the first one is amazing. Guard your attention. It's part of protecting your health. He's stressing to be intentional about what you consume every day. Mentally, what you read, what you listen to, especially if it's fear-based or negative. You got to be careful about it. What you think, you become. Isn't that crazy?
3: Yeah. We get the rest in the after the show
2: podcast. We will. Number two, the FAA says this American Airlines flight that was coming from Madrid to Dallas forced to divert to New York the other day. It's because most of the plane's toilets stopped working. About 300 people on board, a 10-hour flight, and they only had two potties working. So they usually have eight bathrooms. So the flight was grounded in New York for more than 3 hours before continuing on to Dallas.
3: They couldn't have just stretched it?
2: No.
3: Everybody hold it?
2: Hundreds of people?
3: Okay.
2: You really want that? And number three, pro football underway. We're in the first 4 weeks of the NFL season, though. More penalties. If it feels like you're getting stopped and flags are getting thrown, it's happening more. An average of 17 penalties per game.
3: That's a lot.
2: And it is a lot. And 17 touchdowns have been wiped off the board so far this season because of penalties.
1: You're up to date. 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
1: If you missed the pick-me-up earlier, it was about Disney princesses and how they are trained and all the things that they are trained to do. So much training for how to behave when in character on a Disney property and when you're not on the property. It's just fascinating. I went down a rabbit hole online about it, and it's so crazy interesting because you can't just roll in there and say, hey, I want to be Snow White. You know, right. People told me I look like Snow White. When you go and audition for that, you just show up, and fill out applications, answer a bunch of questions, and then they stand in front of you and they ask you to answer any weird question. What's your favorite Halloween candy? And you have to say, hi, my name is blank. My favorite Halloween candy is. And they, while you're speaking, they're listening to you, they're looking at you, they're making notes. And then if you get called back, you can practice and learn your posture and learn how to speak. They want you to sound as much like the character as possible. It's crazy. And then at the last minute, it can switch. You can go from Cinderella to Aurora in 2 days if they see fit.
0: Oh, really?
1: Isn't that interesting?
0: I always thought you would specialize in one character.
2: Yeah.
1: Yeah. I mean, you know, it's a talent thing.
0: Well, I remember when Snow White came over to our table when the girls were younger and we, you know.
1: I knew you were going to bring it out.
0: She was convincing. I mean, it's like, yeah.
1: She was really great.
0: Yeah.
1: And so beautiful. Murphy was just like, it's Snow White. I mean, I was worried about the girls.
0: When you're finished like, talking to girls, can I have one?
1: Yeah, I think you were in one of the pictures, Murphy. Anyway, we also had a fairy godmother who was fantastic. And I think she
0: was awesome.
1: I think she told us some stuff she wasn't supposed to, because by the end of it, we knew that she had been retired and she wasn't supposed to get out of character and tell us, I feel like she told us something about herself that was not fairy godmother-ish.
0: Yeah, she didn't say she was about to go on a smoke break.
1: Right? No, I don't think so.
3: I'm meeting Snow White anyway, out back for a cigarette.
1: If you were going to roll into one of the Disney parks and like hope to audition and be one, who would you be, right? You had asked me that.
2: I'm not a princess. I would be Goofy, because I can be.
1: Yeah.
0: That would be fun. Oh, that would be a fun character.
2: Because you can hide behind the mask and everything.
1: Yeah, you would be a great
2: Goofy. Would you be a princess, Jody?
1: Probably.
2: Yeah. Who?
1: Who's the one with the wild red hair and the
2: Merida.
0: Yeah.
1: Yeah.
0: You had a movie just for you on that. Yeah, you'd make a perfect Merida.
1: Well, thanks. And who would you like to be, Murphy? Prince Charming?
0: Well, I'm already Prince Charming, right?
1: There you go.
0: It works out.
1: Honorable mention, Gaston. All right, coming up next, Sam is the food dude.
2: Duncan is getting you ready for doomsday.
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1: Sam's always up on the new eats. He's the food dude.
2: Duncan is getting ready for a big collaboration for the Doomsday movie that's coming out.
3: Okay.
2: With Marvel. They have drinks. They have merch. They have all kinds of stuff that they're going to be rolling out next month. Some of the drinks, the iced Captain Chino.
3: That's cute.
2: Get it? Captain America.
3: Got it.
2: Wakandan Daydream Refresher.
3: Well, I need to look. I have my favorite characters, but I need the flavors.
2: Oh, okay.
3: Because you're drinking it, it matters.
2: The iced Captain Chino is espresso, caramel flavor, and coffee milk. Likely blended.
3: Baby.
2: Served over ice. And the Wakandan Daydream Refresher, berry clementine refresher, raspberry flavor, and oat milk topped with purple marshmallow cold foam.
3: Man.
0: Wow.
2: Yeah.
3: I'm telling you, the drinks are out of control.
2: There's going to be Doomsday Donuts and Avenging Donuts and Munchkins as well. And by the way, they have a Dr. Doom container for the Munchkins.
3: Very good.
2: You get that one. The one I'm just can't figure out, color-changing mugs, tumblers, all that. But they have these sleeves, you know, like the cup sleeves.
3: Yes.
2: But they have them, they're called glove cup sleeves.
3: Oh, no. You put the glove on and you're holding your drink like that.
2: Yeah.
3: Duh.
2: Yeah.
3: How do you not get that?
2: I get it, but are you going to do that?
3: No, but some Marvel fans
0: might. Yeah, that would be
3: fun,
0: yeah.
3: Now I'm getting you one.
0: If, you know, maybe that's your Halloween costume right there.
2: Just one glove and a Dunkin'. Okay. This is kind of cool. At KFC, they're putting out personal-sized buckets. They're called Go Buckets. Think of the KFC chicken bucket.
3: Mm-hmm.
2: This is about pint-sized, and you can get tenders, nuggets, or crispy wings.
3: And you also understand that fits in the cup holder of your car.
2: Yeah, and you can eat it all in one sitting.
3: Yeah, that's one reason they do it.
2: That is a cool idea.
3: It is.
2: Pizza Hut, they are bringing back their haunt boxes for Halloween.
3: Ooh. I didn't know about them.
2: You have a choice of a personal pan pizza or six chicken wings, a side, and a beverage.
3: Oh.
2: And it's got, you know, the box
3: has a
2: haunted
3: it's
2: thing on there.
3: Cute.
0: Yum.
3: It becomes your plate. Like, you don't have to break out any dishes or even paper plates.
2: If you're looking for a trail mix with a little kick, Awake. 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They have now Awake caffeinated chocolate trail mix.
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0: No, that's a cup of coffee.
3: Oh, okay.
2: And you walk all day.

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2: Actor Jeremy Allen White, I want to remind you who he is. Maybe you first saw him, I don't know, on the TV show The Bear.
3: Ibra, make sandwiches. Don't stop.
4: Yes, sir.
3: I'm going to make
2: Bruce Springsteen in Deliver Me From Nowhere. Yeah.
5: Trying to find some real in all the noise.
2: 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You know, a real person.
6: Isn't he going to be in the new Social Reckoning movie?
2: He is. He plays the real life journalist Jeff Horowitz in the Social Reckoning, which opens this week. He was doing a press tour this week, and he said he would love, somebody asked him, would you ever want to play actor Gene Wilder in this upcoming biopic that is being made? Those rights from the family have been bought, and the Gene Wilder biopic is being written now, and no one's, you know, signed on to play him.
6: He would look like him.
2: You know what he said? He said, it would be my honor. He says, I need that call. He looked right at the camera like, give me a call and let's talk about it. So Jeremy Allen White may be on the big screen, Gene Wilder, in the biopic that is coming.
6: Huh.
2: Don't you kind of want that now?
6: I do now.
2: I know. Okay, moving on to something that's been dropped into social this week. David Corn Sweat's teasing Superman's new suit.
7: Superman.
8: Miss Lane.
2: The next Superman movie is coming, Man of Tomorrow, next year. And he says the suit will be a little different. We don't know what, but hey, we want to see it.
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2: I had so much fun the other night going Facebook Live, just sharing a stack of my favorite books, things I'm currently reading, things I have read in the past that I would always recommend. In case you want to hear that stack quickly, Carrie from Stephen King is probably my favorite Stephen King book, and I just honorable mentioned it at this time of the year. The new one that I purchased recently called The God of the Woods, I'm going to be reading that one soon. It looks kind of sad and scary, Murphy, so just know that.
0: Okay.
2: The Nightingale by Kristen Hanna. I've always loved that book. We'll probably read it again. The Calamity Club by Catherine Stockett is one that I read this summer, and I did not want it to end. We have several of those comments rolling in. And the big one that I told you last night that I started reading, Murphy, that's so good. And it's new, and apparently there's going to be a second book. It's called Mad Mabel. It's about this lady who's like 80 years old, and the book is written in her voice, and pretty sure she's a murderer. Pretty sure she murdered somebody when she was like 15 years old, and the book starts with the least suspected people of murder ever, of crimes, young girls and older ladies.
0: Yeah.
2: And it's just like, oh, I'm reading this. And it's in her voice. So it's so, so good. I wanted to get to some of your comments because there are so many recommendations rolling in. Like, reading is having a moment again, as it should, as it always should. What a great way to get quiet, spend some time by yourself, escape.
0: Get off the screen.
2: Get off screens. Feel centered. It's relaxing. There's a million checks about reading. So Maggie said, I love The Nightingale. You also must read The Women. You know, I downloaded that one on my Kindle, so thank you for that recommendation. Tammy says, oh, Mad Mabel, such a great book. So see, she's already finished it. You also need to read Theo of Golden if you haven't already. Have you guys heard of that one?
0: No.
2: I've been hearing about that book all summer, Theo of Golden. It's also, it's about an older person who travels to a fictional town called Golden. He's a widower, and it's all the beautiful things he does while he is there. That one is going to be a major motion picture because everybody who's read it is in love with it.
0: Okay.
2: So I had fun with you the other night. You can check the Facebook Live now and the book post to get the list of all the books and share what you are
3: reading. Voters are hearing more.

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1: Three things to know today.
2: Number one, Isaias, not the easiest one to say ever, becomes a hurricane here in the home stretch of the season. The first Atlantic hurricane this year, expected to be a Category 2 storm when it makes landfall tomorrow night or sometime early Saturday morning. You know, we talked about the models being AI. Some of the models you see are AI, like there's a Google AI model. Not all are. Mm-hmm. So if you're, you know, if that makes you feel oogie, they're not all AI.
3: Well, after it's all done, we'll compare notes and see who was more accurate.
2: Of course. I'm sure you guys can't wait to do that. Number two, what products are worth buying the generic form of? I think the thing that we buy the most generic is prescriptions and drugs, but they say milk is fine generic because they all have to, at the processing facilities, they all have to meet the same standards.
3: They all come from a cow.
2: Canned vegetables and beans, they have to meet the same standards. It should be the same no matter the label. And here's a big one that usually costs more in the brand, aluminum foil. You ever bought generic aluminum foil?
3: No.
2: You can feel the difference, though, I think. Number three, trick-or-treaters, we may be getting less chocolate this year because of the price of chocolate. Cocoa prices were way up, remember, in 2024. That was a peak, but, you know, these candy makers make those deals and purchases years before they produce. So, you know, we're going to be looking for value packs, and we're going to throw in other candy with some chocolate. It just expect less in your bucket.
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1: Join the conversation anytime. Lots of ways to do that, including email at murphysamandjody.com. We have one from Charmaine that has come in, and it says, if dogs turning their backs to you means they're protecting you, she's sending that based on, we were talking about yesterday, all the reasons that they go in circles before they lie down. And one of them, if they go in circles and then they lie down with their back to you, their head facing like the

0: sleep. He tries to flatten the ground out, whatever that, and that ground being a very fluffy pet bed, an overpriced pet bed. But, you know, the instincts of a dog is to flatten out the ground and go round and round. So Charmaine said, if they're turning their backs to you, means they're protecting you. What does it mean when they spread out flat on their backs with their feet toward your head? To me, I'm no Caesar Milan, but that's any animal's going to show you their belly, they are completely comfortable and safe.
1: Yeah.
0: You're alpha. They're completely going surrender. Mm. And that's rare. It's beautiful, too. I did find out, by the way, because you guys asked when we talked about this the other day, why they go around in circles when they're outside doing their business or right before they do their business. It has to do with them aligning with the Earth's magnetic field. They're very sensitive to that. They have an inner compass that's natural, and they like to line it up for their own calmness. They don't know why they're doing it. They just do it. That's what I read. And they're also getting the ground ready.
2: And the, magnetic?
1: I've heard that before, and I just don't really know if I believe that.
0: Wow,
1: if that were the case, it would line up in the exact same spot every time, and they don't do that.
0: Okay.
1: I mean, but again, they're doing it from sense, so maybe that is what they're doing. I don't know.
0: You can totally study it, but you know that's what I found out when I looked it up from a couple of different sources. I didn't just throw that from the Google. Okay. Thank you, Charmaine. Jump in anytime.
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4: It wasn't my life dream to be a coach. 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
3: This is all about his entire journey. Kent State, Michigan State, LSU, Miami Dolphins, and of course Alabama, his whole process, all of the national championships, 70 different interviews, different people interviewed, including Nick Saban. It's going to take from that Last Dance style of sports documentary, which I loved, which it's not just chronological. They go back and forth in time to give you context on stories. Mm-hmm. Also, I'm sorry, in our attention span society, it's good to go back and forth. Don't just chronological me.
0: Well, and look, ESPN doesn't make a bad documentary.
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0: They know how to tell a story.
3: 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The first one today, and then it goes all the way through November. It gets really personal. Also, a lot about he and Miss Terry.
5: I think it started right in the beginning. 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

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Welcome to the workday of It's Almost Friday. You've got me, Martha Quinn, with five chances for you to win $1,000 cash. 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

0: 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I'm thinking about this because one of our $1,000 winners, Marina, is about to say, I do. And when you've got a wedding on the table, you could use the extra cash.
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Billy Idol is going to be inducted into the Rock and Roll Hall of Fame this November. I'm Martha Quinn. Today, your kid

0: Big 99.3 Thursday is Rockstar Kid Day. When you tell me about a kid in your life you're proud of and induct them into the Rockstar Kid Hall of Fame.
1: Hey, Martha. Our son, Evan, just graduated from The Ohio State University as a doctor of optometry. He's currently finishing up his board tests for his license, and he will be the first doctor in our family. Super proud of Dr. Evan Goble.
0: Yes, Dad. Yes. Super proud of Dr. Evan Goble. Oh, man. I felt like I could hear the emotion in your voice, and you almost had me crying, I gotta say. Dr. Evan is now inducted into the Rockstar Kid Hall of Fame. Tell him congratulations, and he totally rocks. Tell me about a kid you're proud of. Today is Rockstar Kid Day. You could be on later. Tap the talkback microphone that gets onto your phone. 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It comes with a little red microphone. You just tap it. It gets you to me, Martha Quinn.
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0: 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And at the heart of it all was Martha Quinn. 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

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Halloween decorations are everywhere, but can it really be Halloween without the Charlie Brown Halloween special? It's the Great Pumpkin, Charlie Brown. 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

0: making it free for streaming in a two-day window. Non-Apple TV subscribers will be able to watch It's the Great Pumpkin, Charlie Brown, on October 17th and 18th. So heads up on that. Definitely fun to watch with the kids. You've got the Martha Quinn Show. Oh, I forgot to mention, that was a helpful info. I do every morning right here, also just after 2, your wellness shot.
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0: Big 99.3, Tupelo's greatest hits. No question, new wave was one of the most unique genres of music to come out during the MTV years. There's a new wave documentary being released in November. This is your daily update from the world of rock and roll with me, Martha Quinn, your news that rocks. This is an exclusive look at some action that went on behind the scenes. Producer Doug Tirola got Andy McCluskey, singer for Orchestra Maneuvers in the Dark, to convince me to participate.
1: Martha, it's Andy from OMD. I have just had my first interview with Doug. I'm a virgin Doug interviewee. He was quite gentle, so I think you should do it with him too.
0: Of course I said yes. It's an honor to be in the New Wave documentary alongside John Taylor from Duran Duran, Kathy Valentine of the Go-Go's, along with my fellow original MTV VJ, Mark Goodman. The four-part series debuts on MGM Plus November 23rd. That's your news that rocks. Stay with me, Martha Quinn. A very heroic three-song mixtape starts at the top of the hour.
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3: 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See if you can tell what they all have in common. 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

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Okay, Bonnie Tyler is up next. If you remember the name of the Foreigner song and think about the name of this song, you might be able to

0: 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From the movie Mad Max Beyond Thunderdome, Tina Turner saying, "We don't need another hero." Wrapped up Doug's Hero Songs mixtape. We heard Foreigner's Jukebox Hero and Bonnie Tyler's Holding Out for a Hero. Thank you, Doug. I'm Martha Quinn. Stay here. When you hear a key word announcement, it is the word that could land you $1,000 cash. 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If you haven't bookmarked it yet, do it now.
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0: 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The 2026 season is underway, and we are loving football on TV. 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

0: WTUP is Big 99.3. Playing you, Eric Carmen, right now. You've got me, Martha Quinn. Say hello to Ryan just by typing one word. On our website, he got a phone call. He won $1,000.
1: No way.
0: Yes, way. Congratulations, Ryan. 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You can get a phone call. You won $1,000. The holidays are coming. Who couldn't use a grand?

When these songs were brand new, she was right there. All these years later, still spinning the magic. The Martha Quinn Show. 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

0: 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Kids working hard to do good things get the spotlight. Every Thursday with me, Martha Quinn, it's Rockstar Kid Day. And all kinds of kids deserve shout-outs. You get through to me talking about a kid in your life with the talkback microphone on our free iHeartRadio app. Your kid could be a hero like this 10-year-old in Atlanta who just got honored on Monday because a fire broke out in his house, and he saved his six siblings by climbing up onto the roof with a garden hose. Oh my goodness. Oh man. So Cornelius is definitely a rock star kid. And you know what else? Another kind of kid that deserves shout outs are kids who are having a hard time, but they're getting up and going to work, going to school. In spite of it, they're powering through. That's a perfect kind of kid to put in the spotlight of love. So tell me about a kid you're proud of. You could be on with me, Martha Quinn, later today. Tap the talk back microphone. 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
0: The music. The moments. The pop culture that defined who we are. And at the heart of it all was Martha Quinn. This is the Martha Quinn Show. Now, here's your chance to win $1,000.
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A new hour has begun. My name is Martha Quinn. That means there's a new keyword that could land you $1,000 just by typing it on our website. Need to help you, one of your kids out with some expenses? Take a shot. What do you have?

0: Mississippi's greatest hits, Big 99.3. Heading towards 1:30 on the day when you put a kid in your life in the Rockstar Kid Hall of Fame that gets added into the rock and roll here. Let's go. Tell me about a kid you're proud of.
1: I'd like to do a shout out for my grandson, Teddy, in Tampa, Florida. He's only in third grade, and he just got into the violin jazz band. Third grade.
0: A jazz musician already in third grade and the violin jazz band. That sounds super cool. Thank you for telling me about your grandson, Teddy. He is definitely a rock star kid, and you just got inducted into the Rockstar Kid Hall of Fame. Thanks, Grandpa. Tell me about a kid you're proud of with the talk back microphone. It gets what you have to say to me, Martha Quinn, and your kid could be in the spotlight at about 1:40. It's Rockstar Kid Day.
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You know who else rocks? Kids working hard. I'm Martha Quinn. It's Rockstar Kid Day. Tell me about a kid you're proud of with the talkback microphone. 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

0: Big 99.3, Tupelo's greatest hits. Michael Jackson is going to rock you before 2 o'clock. Martha Quinn here. The term rock star has come to mean someone who excels. You could be a rock star rideshare driver. You could be a rock star Amazon warehouse worker. And every Thursday here, you know who gets celebrated? Rock star kids. They get inducted into the Rockstar Kid Hall of Fame by someone who is proud of them.
1: Hi, Martha. My name is Tripp Gustafson, and my kid, Lance, has been working so hard. He got his first job, and he's been working in a tractor every day, all week, for around 12 hours a day. He is killing it. He's being such a rock star, and I'm so proud of him.
0: This is what I'm talking about, Tripp. Your son, Lance, excels. He's been working in his tractor 12 hours a day, killing it indeed. And he just got inducted into the Rockstar Kid Hall of Fame. That was super fun to hear about. Thank you. Tell me about a kid you're proud of anytime. You're probably listening thinking, my kid is out there killing it. 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
1: 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The music, the moments, the pop culture that defined who we are. And at the heart of it all was Martha Quinn. 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

Tupelo's classic hits, Big 99.3. Pumpkins, witches, skeletons. There's so many Halloween decorations everywhere you look. But is it really Halloween without the classic Charlie Brown? It's the Great Pumpkin Charlie Brown Special. Find out how you can watch it next with me, Martha Quinn.

0: 93.3, Billy Idol's going to rock your speaker silly before 2:30 with me, Martha Quinn. This is the life chat we do every afternoon right here. Your wellness shot. Skeletons and pumpkins and ghosts are everywhere. But can it really be Halloween without watching the classic Charlie Brown Halloween special? It's the Great Pumpkin, Charlie Brown.
1: On Halloween night, the Great Pumpkin rises out of the pumpkin patch. 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
0: I believe I would, actually. 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

0: Tupelo's greatest hits, Big 99.3. Martha Quinn getting you through Thursday, one classic at a time. Thanks so much for letting me keep you company. 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
1: Martha, my name is Alex Rios. I'm a DJ. God bless you and the rest of the team over there from New York City, Jackson Heights, Queens, New York.
0: Alex, I'm so not surprised to hear you're a DJ with your amazing voice. Thank you for checking in from Jackson Heights, Queens, New York. 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

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We'll head home to face the day's big question, what to do for dinner. Stay here for more chances to win $1,000. 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Miss you.

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1: A little past three in America's greatest city. Jeffrey T. with Billy Joel. Gloria Gaynor. Got Guns N' Roses. Also John Parr on the way this hour. Which reminds me, there is a St. Elmo's Fire sequel in the works. Rob Lowe says the script is almost ready, and most, if not all, of the original cast will be on board. That's a big list. Rob Lowe, Demi Moore, Emilio Estevez, Ali Sheedy, Judd Nelson, Andrew McCarthy, Mayor Whitney.

0: Your home for Murphy, Sam, and Jody. Weekday mornings, it's Big 99.3. Jeffrey T taking care of some housekeeping before we get into the show this afternoon. First thing I do when I walk into the studio is check voicemail and see if anyone called while we were out. Someone did.
1: My name is Joseph, and I live in Aurora, Colorado. I just want to say that this is the music I grew up with, and it just brings back a lot of memories and a lot of times when Carefree Life was here. I hope you guys are doing well, and take care. Bye.
0: Thanks, Joseph. Love hearing that, although you don't have to kiss up when you call. It is nice, though. 833-RADIO-JT is my number. 833-723-4658. And, hey, if you call during the show, you might not go to voicemail.
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14: When you meet people and you say your job's a sports announcer, it's always interesting to see what the first thing they say is. He sits next to me and he goes, "What do you think about my Jaguars this year?" And I was like, "Duval."

Big 99.3 Slash from Guns N' Roses has a brand new album with Miles Kennedy. It's called Flying Blind. That's out February 26th. They've already done four together. Just in case you don't remember, Miles is the guy who filled in for Axl Rose when the band was inducted into the Rock and Roll Hall of Fame back in 2012. For some reason, he refused to show

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0: A seventh of nine different grands, actually. We do this all day long, every hour on the hour, 9 a.m. through 5 p.m. You could be the next winner.
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0: 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This is Jeffrey T. I know I gave you my no Halloween talk until October spiel the other day, and that is truly how I feel. So it might seem odd to bring up an advent calendar when that doesn't even start till November 29th. But see, time is of the essence on this one. So got to make an exception for Nestle Toll House. They've designed their very first advent calendar chocked full of actual baking products like Santa's cookie dough and holiday chocolate chip cookie dough. Two brand new products as well, snowflake morsels and snowflake cookie dough. 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They're not the kind we grew up with. They've got all sorts of goodies behind those doors. And the reason I bring this up now is that they're only available during three limited drops online. The first happens tomorrow, then November 6th, and finally National Cookie Day on December 4th. 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Enjoy.
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There are so many things competing for your attention this afternoon. So just the fact that you're spending some time with us is awesome. Appreciate you. Jeffrey T. playing Tupelo's classic hits on Big 90.

0: 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Jeffrey T with a wellness check. Got to make sure Kayla's doing all right. 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
0: 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I sit down for the entire show.
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0: 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A few minutes after 5 in America's greatest city, Jeffrey T about to save your relationship. Even though nobody asked me to. That's next after Otis Redding.
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0: 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I'm Jeffrey T. Have you heard about the 777 rule? It has nothing to do with slot machines, although that is a good combination if you're playing one. This 777 is all about relationships, a guideline that helps couples stay connected. All right, here's the deal. 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The goal is to avoid letting anything or anyone push your relationship to the back burner. That includes work, schedules, even your kids. Obviously, this is not scientific. You don't have to follow it exactly, but it is a good reminder to keep things interesting and create new memories. 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

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Pretty obvious what that's about, but it's never obvious what song you'll hear. Bittersweet Symphony from The Verve was on when I checked in. Love that song. Might hear this one too at some point. Black Velvet from Alana Miles.

0: Big 99.3, North Mississippi's greatest hits. Let's give out some more free money, this time to Laura. Here, have $1,000.
1: I can't believe it. I've been trying for so long.
0: Well, you know the old saying, if at first you don't succeed, try again. I throw like an extra 10 tries in there. So you did good.
1: So I'd like to use this money to go on vacation, mm-hmm. maybe to the Bahamas.
0: That sounds amazing. Just to make sure you wait till after hurricane season, Laura. I know we've been pretty lucky thus far, but there's still over a month left. Better safe than sorry. Next keyword for cash plays tomorrow morning at 9.
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0: All right, Jeffrey T. with Tony or Elton or someone in minutes. And some Emmy news, if anyone still cares. First.

0: North Mississippi's greatest hits, Big 99.3. My name's Jeffrey T. A few weeks back, we talked about a potential move for the Emmy Awards, since this was the final year of their current deal, or I guess now former deal. As the announcement's been made, it's official. They are moving to Amazon Prime Video for the next 6 years. Sounds a lot like the Oscars moving to YouTube in 2029, with one big difference. You don't have to pay for YouTube. Well, good news. You won't have to pay for Prime Video either. That's right. The Emmys will be free to view. I guess that $120 million Amazon is reportedly making from the deal was enough. They don't need any more membership fees. Although Thursday night football fans may have something to say about that. Where is their freebie?
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Jeffrey T in the afternoon. 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